0: Control, Frankfurt Station. Go ahead. RP's 10-5, advising he was just bit by a dog, but it just got his pants. The dog's still in the area. He's just requesting an area check since the dogs and owners are still near the park. Calling from 1335 North Boulevard.
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Where they play say? Ten 17 with William at 499 East Wichumna. 499 East Wichumna. He's in a white GMC Terrain. He's there for visitation and has his paperwork over the mother's not opening the door for him.

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1: 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We'll be using his call sign.
0: Ten four.

Drive in Traverse regarding case number 64993.

0: This is Vice Avenue.
1: Said I'm good.
0: RP is not requesting an MPA report, just requesting deputies attempt to locate second half. I'll be checking here.
1: Somewhere.

0: would like for medical aid.
1: We're good.
0: It's been for medical en route to 166 North Cypress in front of the cemetery. Subject 6 Frank, not being hostile, however, suffered some sort of back injury and was requesting an ambulance.
1: Teleport, also be out on 499, which one?

0: 171 Missile.
1: 171.
0: 17, pending a 415 verbal, 15809 Avenue 327, RP states, nephew Isaiah Huerta is 11-5, accompanying 415 with family.
1: Kepler, have 60 Adam break and start that way.
0: 10-4-60, I'm coming. Copy. 10-4, additional info, RP states, subject may have weapons in his room. We're still getting further.
1: I saw you, 171. I copy, I'll be en route. 60 Charles, 17. If you're still en route, break and back.
0: 2 shots, copy. I say copies.

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0: 10-4.

874, but same. 874, go ahead. 874 for the medical aid on Cypress. Fire apparently is staging, however EMS rolled in. They are requesting a unit due to the subject being 6 Frank. 874.

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0: I'll have one female 59, starting mileage 89382, 800 East Sequoia.
1: 874-1084 at 1811.
0: Correction, on the 20 it's going to be 690 Castle Rock.
1: 74.
2: I'll be out with multiple subjects.
1: Code 4. Confirm that was 60 Adam. 60 Adam, somewhere.

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0: I said, can you contact KDH and see if the female subject was admitted today? 10
1: Edward.

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0: Check gas stations and shops near Road 67 Betty Drive. Subject is still UTL.
1: That's it, confirming that was 10 point.
0: Confirmed.
1: Denver. Bye, Select 40 Charles, 1023. Clear, copy, Andy. 40 Charles, affirmative. Bye, Select 40 Charles, 637. 40 Charles, 10 4 18 15.

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0: Confirm. Gonna have a warrant. I just sent it.
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What about 10-4?

0: Boy by Santa. Are you able to break for a 242 just occurred?
1: Star Arminda, two correction, pushed her and RP's 1-year-old daughter. Negative on EMS. I don't know if second half of HPD or not.
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0: 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One time in 60 out of my course for I'll be breaking for 242.
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1: 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Can you advise your unit number?
0: 267.
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0: Australia, 1-7-1. Break 60 Charles, keep him 10-8 or have him respond to the civil.
1: 1-7-4, 60 Charles, copy. Civil checkup. Civil traffic will be back on your screen. 6 Charles, copy.

0: 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I'm out with her.
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0: A13, please swing clear current out of Kalinga on a 19 Toyota 4-door last to Manila. Copy 9 Lincoln Union Dam at 181.
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0: Advice left where Charles, I'll handle call 336. 40 South Central.
1: Adam, that vehicle is GOA. Everything's code 4. I'll be 10-8.
0: 6 p.m. 10-4, copy, Charlie.
1: Copy.
0: 60. Adam, it's going to be in the intersection of Red 124 and Marlin. 1072 Lexi, she's a staff worker with the People's Care Facility. By the client that's nonverbal and is being aggressive with staff.

0: 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And can you run a wrap on my subject?
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1: Separate.

0: A13, I signed plate showing clear and expired, 531-25 out of Porterville. It's on an 02 Ford pickup, last of haul.
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2: Advice I-6 Adam. No crime was committed. RP was advised that the escalates to re-contact law enforcement. Options were given. 10-8, no report.
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0: emergency shows. 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

0: I heard it, 10 boy.
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1: 10 boy.

0: 174, copy the name. California 5 Sam Zebra Union 210.
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1: 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Be for a 37-year-old female with complications due to high blood pressure. She's requesting code 2.
2: I say E14, I copy, show me her up.
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1: 10 Charles, go.
0: 5-5-10 Charles, property is locked and secure. I'm going to resume for the trip. No RP is responding, I'll be 10-8.
1: 10-4.

0: updated POL to a PC-187 suspect authority, Hanford PD. Break. I send a continuing update to a POL from 187 PC that occurred on 9-1 of 26 regarding suspect Lasta Gonzalez, first of Ralph, 31698, described as 510 250 brown over green, and last seen driving a 95 Chevy Silverado, gray in color, plate of 5 Charles 01470. 5 Charles 01470. Suspect has a last known address in Kingsburg. That's located, consider armed and dangerous. He's officer safety. Stop and obtain, notify Hanford PD. They say one is clear at 1919.
1: By say 1806, be 1041, 10-6 at the Exeter High School Stadium on a detail.
0: 1806, Tower.

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0: 171, when you're able, can you copy on send 368 for information?

0: Vice City 814. EMS has a scene. I'll be sending.
1: 814, Timber.
2: Visalia 171. I copied the info traffic. Can you put it on Lincoln 5 screen as well? Just for info.
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advice, left 40 Charles 21, handle OB 10A, no report. 40 Charles 21. 40 point.

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1: 834, go ahead.
0: Noble, east of the Boulevard, California, 8 Paul, X-ray, Lincoln, 715.

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1: Yes.
0: As investigator one, advising that Morgan and Spruce, I was an arson suspect, and at a 415 with the subject requesting code 3 response. Break 1, Sam, copy.
2: 1, Sam, I copy. He's authorized.
0: I had an open line with the 415 verbal just before disconnecting. She requested to step it up and it disconnected.
3: I say 814.
0: 814, good.
3: Myself and 815 can start that way.
0: Timber.

60 Adam and 12 Edward units. Also, additional information. She's out with a Code 32 Frank Nobel subject. Operator could hear an additional male voice in the background.

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0: provided food and advice. Females detained. Units are code 4. All the other units can reduce.
1: Hey, 15 copy. 1 detained. Units code 4. Additional reduce.
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1: Tougher.
2: Adam 171. Continue. Break. 60 Charles 171. Start to the 415. Incident 381.
1: 60 Charles, copy. 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
1: A13, good.
0: Hey, 13, I'll be out at Industrial Drive, Fireball. It's going to be on a California exempt plate, 114-0304.
1: September, confirm your cross on Fireball, please.
0: A13, it's going to be Industrial.
1: September.

0: 813 by Santa 29 is clear. That's going to be a Tulare County vehicle, 03 van.
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2: No, contact. I spoke with 1-10, asking if the other units out there still need my assistance.
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0: classified that 10 Charles property as security fee code 4. On a reach for the ship. If not, Major Slinger, I'll be 10-8.
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1: A13, go ahead.
0: A13, there's an open line with what sounded like juveniles hurt in the background. Unknown if in distress or not. Also sounded like one subject running. Possible address of 208 North Orange, within 6 meters per rapid.
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2: Copy. 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
2: 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All units will be 10-8 northward.
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0: A14 clear and expired 10-26-25 out of Visalia. It's an 03 GMC SUV left of El Baco.
1: 10-4, I'll be on a 10-30 with that vehicle, Rocky Hill and 2nd.
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0: Hey, from this way, copy. This clear currents out of Rescue, California on an 01 Dodge four-door pickup, west of Schwab.
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0: 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Is there any injuries? Are you in that team?
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0: DRPI 21, she's requesting deputies respond to the address and to the contact with the second half. I'll be 76.
1: Denver.

0: 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Go ahead. 814 is code 4, but requesting another unit. Rocky Hill in second.
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0: advice, I 41. Subjects are leaving the property. I'm maintaining a report. 41 Central.
1: Advice, I investigator 1. I'm 10-8.
0: Investigator 1, Central.
2: Go ahead.
0: A13, just had an additional caller from 405 East Prospect. States one of the juveniles jumped the fence into her backyard, leaving wearing no shirt and jeans.
2: A13-10-4, that's going to be around the corner of our address. We'll be 76.
0: Ever. Also had a black baseball cap on. Also, he left and headed eastbound to another backyard.
2: A13, copy.

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1: Hey, 15, good.
0: Been advised, we're code 4, we have one detained. I'll be 10-6 on a vehicle search.
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0: 40 boy. That was 40 Adam.
1: 40 boy, 10 foot.
2: Hey, what's there? I'll be out with one matching. I'll be on Lennox at the manor house. Quick.
1: Hey, 13, 10 foot.

0: Flight 31. Grab that with 1 juvenile, 708 Lennox. We're code 4.
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1: 814, affirm case number 6103. 6103.
0: 10-4, thank you.
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2: Gonna be 449 North Valencia.
1: Cover.

0: Still there, 40 Adam. Can you shoot me a case number?
1: 40 Adam, from case number 68445. 68445.
0: Temple, we're code
1: 4. Temple, copy,
2: code 4. RSA 834, 1038.
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0: 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Copy, any mileage?
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2: I say A14.
0: A14, good.
2: Driver was getting his new site, and site for the warrant. I'll be sending with the report.

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0: 10 Charles, I said copy of 415 Rebel.
1: 10 Charles.
0: 10 Charles, meet at 471 West Wade, 1017 with Daniel. Christian Danielle, advising her neighbors are having a loud party. One of the parties blocked her driveway with their vehicle. She in front of them and they're being combative, possibly 6 Frank. Great. 10 Boy, can you film?
2: 10 Boy, I copy.

0: Vitale 138, juvenile was returned to the mother. I'll be 10 a.m. for this.
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0: 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Copy mileage.
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0: 358, 33.5.
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0: 10, I'm going to say you caught the incident to 418. Harvey's calling back.
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1: Ten Charles, check one. Isilio, 40 AM. 40 AM, good. Negative contact with the other half. I'll be 10-8 with the report. 48 of 10-4.

0: That's it, Control.
1: Control, Scott.
0: Spoke to RC. FEMA already moved the vehicle prior to our arrival. She's not requesting anything further. FEMA's going to be alternate.
1: Just be aware for a traffic hazard. Info only. Avenue 208 at Pratt for wood debris and trash boxes in the middle of the roadway. CHP's also been advised.

Sorry, call units. How about a copy of your wall for a reckless driver authority gated 41? You continue to deal off a reckless driver southbound 99 at Page, approaching Avenue 200. A white Volkswagen, brake checking in it, unable to maintain lanes. CHP was also advised southbound 99, approaching Avenue 200. Westlake clear, 2141.

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0: 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That's going to be for a 63-year-old male, possible heart attack.
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0: Blackfire 13, subjects alert, late and alert. Awake and alert.
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0: Right, sir, A13.
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0: A13, subject will be transported by EMS. All units standing.
1: Tower. A34, Visayana, the Washington plates clear and current. It's on an 09 Nissan Altima. Last of Ibarra out of Hanford.

I say 4 Sam, 1038. 4 Sam, good. 128 south of 403, 1012 on plate. Pepper. Visalia 4 Sam, 9 Adam, Robert, yellow, 193. 4 Sam, Tipper. Clear current out of Keller, 18 Toyota sedan, left Garcia. Ten four, final stop 128 400. Timber.

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0: 10-4.

Force MSA, I copy. Bye, Charlie 40 Charles, Patrol Check. 40 Charles. Bye, Charlie 40 Charles. Road 128, Avenue 413 to Jack's Liquor.

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Let's say 4-7. 4-7, good. I'll be 10-8 from here. I'll be 76 to 40 Charles. 10-4.

0: 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Go ahead.
1: 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You still own any subjects on the property? I'll be sending.
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1: 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The RP called back on incident 418, still standing by for 17.
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0: 40 out of my city. Can you copy and check the welfare?
1: Go for
0: him. 40 MCHP also copied. It's going to be Avenue 424, Road 120. Male subject, Hispanic, wearing a red shirt, unknown colored pants, barefoot, walking westbound in the middle of the roadway.
1: Another 40 out of my copy. I'll be 76.

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0: 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It's on a 17 Chevy pickup west of Wall.
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1: Temper. Yeah, 29's clear, showing current out of New Balance on an 05 Ford pickup, last of Estrada.
0: Ford, I'm copying, nothing further.
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0: 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I'm picturing clear and expired 731-26 out of Danube. 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
0: 10-4, still getting further. Mail house is going to be a Quirino Aquino, 415 of 97, negative on weapons. Car is still inland. Make 47 copy.
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2: I tell you 4-10.
0: 4-10, good.
2: Can you 29 the mail half or 29 the residence, please?
0: 4-10, affirm. RP states mail half is unaware that she's calling. He's currently wearing only boxers, currently in the bedroom of the residence. She also has two small children in the house with her. She states he's 242 in the abdomen.
2: 10-4, do you still have her landline?
0: Affirm. This info shall be Spanish speaking.
2: 10-4. If you can invite her to step out with the children, please.

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874, that's clear current out of Lindsay. It's on a 2000 Chevy pickup. Release liability to Amato Alvarado out of Lindsay.

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0: 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I'm pending a hold up panic alarm from my residence at 40368 Robert Road. Also an audible PA at 41527 Road 128 to residence.
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3: Copy. 76.
1: Let's say copies.
4: 5 Cellion Lincoln 5 with 400 units.
1: Lincoln 5 Temper.
3: Right, so can this is lower respectable level. What's the report?
1: 10 Adam 10-4.

0: by cellular link this time. They're going to be tied up. Hand me the residential BA.
1: Lincoln 5 separate.

0: I saw your Lincoln 5. Can you give me the address again?
1: Lincoln 5, number 41527, Road 128, 41527.
0: Yeah, copy. It's El Progreso. All the windows and doors have screens and locks on them. Is there an RP?
1: Negative, still pending for the RP. Per the alarm company, they stated it was a residence for Elizabeth Molina.
0: Okay, let me double check.
1: Yeah, 1022, I'm not sure where they got that. I'm showing the history of the firm on the El Progreso.

0: Yep. Brian and C. Charles, 8 Zebra Adam, Zebra 527.
1: And where you catch yourself off on the 20, C. Charles and White Cross?
0: Fine.
1: You're still breaking, I can't copy.
0: Pine.
1: Copy, Pine and C. Charles, confirm.

0: Tri-City Lincoln 5. I added a comment. It's the El Progreso Market. It's code 4. I'll be 10-8-76 to the Panic to back 60 Charles.
1: Lincoln 5, 10-4.

0: 40 White, can you issue me a case number? 40 White, case number 68494. 68494.
1: By State 40 White, Eta 9.
0: 40 White, case number is 68494. 68494.
1: Thank you.

0: A152. Multiple units, A15, you're recovered, go ahead.
1: 10-8, warning.
0: A15, 10-4, another unit, go ahead.
2: Visalia, Lincoln 5. It was an accidental. She turned it off, thought it cleared it. She's code 4. I'm 10-8.
0: Lincoln 5, 10-4. 10-8, multiple, 10-8 as well.
3: Visalia, 10-8. Vice
0: says, Tenny. Sit down, 874, Vice says, status.
4: 874, code 4.
0: Copy, code 4.
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0: 60 out, I'm all be 10-8. 10 boy will be with my 95.
1: Temper.
2: Charles,
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0: 813, California 7, Nora, Frank, Victor, 477.
1: Temper.
0: 813, for info, appears unoccupied, and I'll be out with the RP.
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0: A14 West Side, plate string clear, current out of Exeter. It's an 04 Chevy 4-door, last of Naranjo, first of Imelda on South I Street.
1: 10-4, thank you.

0: Vice site, pretty much. I'll be 76 to 6400 with a 985. And 40 Adam will be primary.
1: 41 Zephyr.

0: 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Pending schedule patrol check.
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1: 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I'll be making contact now.
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1: What's input?
0: I'll be out at KDH with 60 Adam for a few. 4-7-84 will be covering.
1: Temper.

0: 215, 10-4. The 29 is clear. It's showing current out of Visalia to a 2010 Honda, last of Viveros.
1: 10-4.
0: 40 out of Visalia, copy of 415, verbal.
2: 40 out of.
0: 40 out of Visalia, it's 10-5 times 2. Address is 14519 Avenue 416. Anonymous female RP states her friend called her, stated that she was visiting the residence, and mother and daughter were in a verbal 415. And a correction, physical 415.
3: 540 Charles 765.
0: 40 Charles 10-4. RP also states the daughter is apparently going to be missing. Leah Sanders, 117 of 08.

0: 15-1038.
1: It's going to be at the Jacob Apartments, 8 Edward Boyd Zebra, 609.
0: Temper.
1: Just information, driver's probably going to be 23-152.

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Advice flight 40 Charles, unit 2123. 40 Charles, 10-4. Right, 10 Charles, copy noise complaint. 10 Charles. 10 Charles, 10-5 in the area of Luton and Wade. Loud music.

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0: 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RP states an unknown Hispanic male came to his front door and tried to open it. Possibly GOA in no direction of travel.
1: 10-4, pending for now.
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0: Right there, 10-12.
1: 10-12, good.
0: Right there, 10-12. Homeowner has made us aware of the complaint. We need to be shut off for tonight. I'll be 10-8.
1: 10-4.

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1: 4 Sam, good.
0: Unit for code 4, we're out with the juvenile. 40 Boy and 40 Charles are checking the area for the mother and her boyfriend.
1: 10-4.
0: Flight Savior, 4 Sam, potentially in a silver or gray pickup truck.
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1: 4-7, gun.
0: Can you contact the RP on the suspicious search and get an update, please? Let them know we're extended.
1: Denver.

0: 10-9, I'm sorry, copy traffic. Correction, 10 boy, this is.
1: 10 boy, go ahead.
0: 10 boy, it's going to be at 31161 Florence Avenue. Mail and line briefly. Requested law enforcement, then disconnected. Operator could hear multiple voices in the background. He was unable to provide the apartment number, however, prior contacts with the phone number show apartment T is in Tom 214.
1: Copy, 76.
0: 10-1, correction, 10-Adam, can you start the way with code 4?
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0: 40, I'm pending a 1021 from Marissa with CWS.

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0: 813 West Salem.
1: Hey, 13, go ahead.
0: 813, same RP is calling back from 233 I Street. Police are just now a subject in the vehicle. You can see a head and a hand hanging out the side. He's paranoid. Also states he's HPD and requesting a 17.
1: By Charlie 13, copy. I'm 76.
0: Cover.
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0: Morning, my plate's showing clear current out of Cutler. It's on a 07 GMC SUV, last of Gonzalez.
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2: I tell you, 4 Sam.
0: 4 Sam, good.
2: Juvenile just leaked bill from a southbound through the orchard. I believe 40 out of them are 44 in pursuit.
0: Standpoint. Clothing description.
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3: She's wearing red red PJs pants, a black hoodie sweatshirt.
2: Southbound still?
3: Either south or east into the orchard.

0: 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Tonight I'm going to shoot up north as well. You'll have the drone.
1: 171.

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1: 40 Charles, go
0: ahead. Check eastbound with your drone. On 412 to the south, there's some aggressive dogs. I don't think she would have gone that way.
1: Copy.

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0: 807.
1: I copy 307, 341.
2: Charles, you got anything?
3: Negative.

0: I have Ruth Nature and Orchard on the west. Charles, I believe I have a heat signature on the west in an orchard.
1: 10-4. How far south?
0: About an orchard to southbound and then all the way west.

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1: 10-4. Before you attempt to contact, let's get a good perimeter around it.

0: 4704 Charleston Recovery, unit go on 416 and about the 2nd Dirt Avenue westbound, take a face southbound, and approximately 1234 Orchard Street is going to be in.
1: 10-4, 40 boy, can you go that way?
2: Affirm.
1: Adam, 4 Sam, what's your 20?
3: 40 Adam, 4 Sam, I'm on the east of 416. I'll be heading towards 40 Charles.
1: 10-4, I'm going to be 144 and 412. What's your ETA?

0: 4748 Charles. If you go just past 25 or passing 44, it's going to be a residence. And you go down that driveway, that way you get her on the east side.
1: 10-4.

0: 40 Charles 47, what's your 20?
1: Sound 40 Charles, if you go behind the residence where we're at and drive all the way down, that should be on the 3rd Avenue.
0: 10-4.

0: 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Copy time launch.
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0: 434. 10 Charles, I'm coming up to you. 412-1, road 144, what do you need?
1: Just 10-9.
0: I'm at Avenue 412 and road 144. Where do you need me?
1: Stay there for now.
0: Hey, for...

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1: 10 Charles.
0: I actually need you to move up to 416 and to the east. She's actually east of our location in the orchard. So go to like 416 and 152 area.
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0: 10 Adam 4 Sam.
1: By Cyan, he's at 144 and 384. Four standby, said, do you need a unit on the southeast corner of the perimeter?
0: Yeah, A firm. But I need him to launch his drone as soon as he's 23.
1: Set for break 10 Adam, be able to copy?
2: A firm.
1: Temper.
0: 10 Adam 4 Sam, we have about 2 minutes left of flight time over here.
2: Copy, I'm about 2 minutes out.

0: 4, stand by status. You went 10 a.m. to the southeast corner or a different unit?
1: Negative. I made contact with them via 21. I'm going to be 25 with them real quick at the dispatch address.
0: Temper.
1: Charles, just maintain your current 20. I can show Tanana where she's at.
2: 4-7-4, Charles, I copy.

0: I say 4-7? 4-7, good.
1: The heat signature that the drone's picking up is to the residence directly to the east, and it's going to be just south of that residence. We're going to be attempting contact now.
0: 10-4.

0: Force on 4th Charles South.
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1: Hey, affirm. Go ahead. I am to the northeast, just behind that other residence.
0: Copy, moving in.
2: Retort, Fernando, she's still there.
0: Copy.

0: go forward to Orchard. 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
1: Negative, it's a fuel valve.
0: Copy. That's going to be the only signature there.

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1: Abrams, already checking.
0: Thank you.

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1: Copy. Right above you guys.

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1: 4 Sam, good.
0: All units are 10-8. Issue 40 item and case number.
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0: 815, 10-4.

10 Charles, this traffic. Charles, can you get the Madison Gardens apartment A's and Adam 103? Shamika Perry advising someone's trying to open her door.

0: 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We're familiar with the subject because of the history of mental health issues.
1: What's that made from?

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1: 40 boy, 10-4.

0: 10 Charles, Westway. Do you have an ETA to Madison Gardens? Do you have the RP landline?
1: About 5 is out.

0: 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Say what, Salem? What's up?
1: 170 recovered. Confirm you're in route.
0: Affirm.

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1: Affirmative.
0: Chad 4, can you give 21, ask him to step out?

0: Right, say one second. We're attempting to make contact at the door. No one else is outside.
1: We're advising the RP to open the door for you.
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1: 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We copy.

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0: 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Negative on a crime. Misunderstanding. Will be 10-8.
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0: 40 Charles, 40 Boy, 25, code 4. 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
0: Tower.

0: by cell. 40 boy, I have a firearm recovered.
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0: So 40 will be switching to 3 for firearm.

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1: 40 Adam.
0: Correction, that's 40 boy on the traffic stop, correct? Confirming just the one firearm recovery.
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0: 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We left a message for the yacht called Motor Pool and they're not answering. 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

0: Standby, Philly 60, Charles. Just spoke to the RP. She advised that her 21-year-old son was in the kitchen inside the residence and tripped up the alarm.
1: Step 4, go for it, clear.

0: But first time, I'll whip 40 on him. Advising out with 40 at him.
1: Copy, out with 40 at him.

0: 12 Frank, check the welfare. RP is not on scene, requesting a 21 with dispo. Received information from a neighbor that his brother Jose is yelling at the parents at 609 North Kern.
1: I slide 46, I copy myself in 833.
0: Timber.

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1: 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I believe 869 was trying to reach you.
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0: 822, two vehicle non-injury TA in the Dollar General parking lot. Both vehicles still on scene.
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0: Wesley 11, can you copy 220 units?
1: Good.
0: First is going to be California 25925 Charles 1 on a Toyota. Break. Second is going to be California 9 Yellow Frank Yellow 295 on a Cadillac SUV.

0: 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Both are clear and current. Added to the call.
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0: 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I'd like to report that his animals were possibly poisoned. Multiple history with this subject calling in, and also the address has got an alert for a code 32 at the address.
1: Ten four.

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It's a Nobel H&S warrant.

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1: 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It's clear and current on a 24 Hyundai left of Sharma out of San Mateo.
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1: 10-4. Right. 40 Adam, I say.
2: 40 Adam.
1: I have a 10-5 RP calling from 12209 Avenue 400. 12209 Avenue 400. Hearing shots in the area.
2: 40 Adam, Mike, RP services.

Exeter, am I saying? Keep the peace request at the PD at 10 o'clock for a child exchange.

0: I saw you, William 71041.
1: William 71041.
0: I saw you, William 1, same traffic.
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2: Charles, can I get a case number?
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0: I'll be on foot patrol near the Mill Creek Ditch. It's going to be west of Bradham Drive.
2: Right, it's 6-9 patrol check, road 220 between St. John's and Toronto.
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0: 846, clear and current, 02 Honda, west of Lane, 806 West Garrett.
1: 846, I talked to you. I'm just east of 156 by the canal. The vehicle's on occupied.
0: 10-4.

0: saw 40 boy. Firearm and subjects are code 4. Information was provided. 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
0: 10-4.

0: 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I'll be out with
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1: Fred.
0: California Disabled Plate, Nora Robert 093. DP will be in the vet on Farmers Lawn. Bye, Celia.

0: a 46 clear current 2017 Chevy Les of Martinez, 675 South Boulevard.
1: Isolate 46, I call BLHB just south of the boulevard.
0: Tower.
2: Isolate 60, Adam, 1038.
0: Good.
2: Road 80, just south of Avenue 360, 16340, Nora 1.

0: 6, yeah, clear current 04 Chevy, last of Montejano, out of Dinuba.
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0: 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You copied 40 Adams traffic, or correction, 14 Adams traffic.
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0: 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I copy the shots traffic.
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1: Revised 14 Adam 1 Case 2.
0: Good.
1: This information will be extended. Traffic's extremely backed up right now.
0: Fortune Adam, I believe I copied you're going to be extended due to traffic.

536, yeah, I'm 23 in the area, chicken. Tower. Adam, we're going to be out with the hunters. Tower.

0: 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Copy call comments. 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

0: Southwest 40 Boy, we're 23. Can you copy to 28?
1: Good.
0: California 8, Lincoln, Frank Boy 648.

0: Negative. They didn't give a vehicle.
1: But so 40. But what was the return on the vehicle?
0: It's clear and current 2001 Honda to Luis Jimenez, which I believe is the dad at that address.
1: I copy. Thank you.

0: advise 40 boy if he could advise BPD negative answer at the door. Units are 10-8.
1: 10-4.

0: Well, you made clear current 2021 Bombardier last of Korea out of La Puente.
1: Well, you made copy. Thank you. Nothing further.

0: 1 Sam 81.
1: 1 Sam.
0: Pending audible that 60 Charles checked at 9 o'clock. Outside motion detector, which is the same, and it was code 4, locked and secure. Do you want them to check again, or is that code 4 to clear?
1: You can clear.
0: Cut.
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1: 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Swicilia 14, Victor, 10-42.
0: 10-1.
2: Westaf, 4 Sam, UTL, units are 10-8.
0: 10-1.

0: 12 Frank Presley. It's going to be at 1017 with Jennifer at 775 South Avery. 775 South Avery. And she believes somebody may have tampered with her water line.
1: 36, copy.

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Go ahead. Ivanhoe Drive, Road 158, 8 Victor King, Frank 623, appears unoccupied.

29th clear. Expired August 10th of this year on an 03 Nissan. Release of liability, last of Carrillo, out of Isaiah.

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1: And
0: just information, I'll be standing by. I believe they're still coordinating transportation.

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0: 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Advisor is going to be in traffic delay.

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1: Okay.
0: Are we sending the mortuary to the helipad?

0: 10 Charles, I say. Can you start towards 4602 Avenue 230? 4602 Avenue 230. It's going to be within 10 meters of that address. Open line with the female screaming, "Mommy, wake up." We're going to stage medical as well. And 1 SAM copy.
1: One semi-copy, you'll be 7-2-4.

0: 10 Charles and 1 Sam. We have the caller landline again. It may be a dog that got run over by a car.
1: One, Sam, I got. I'll be 10-8.
0: 10-4.

0: 10 Charles, stand by on your way down there. 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
0: 472 West Petunia. 472 West Petunia, 1017 with Fred. He'll be in a Nissan Frontier with the flatbed trailer. He's requesting to keep the peace to gather his belongings.
1: 46, I copy. Is there any ROs on file?
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1: 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E331 at 25. I'm code 4.

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1: 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Lastiv's going to be second, Rocky Hill.

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1: Port of what?
0: Residential panic alarm activation at 40368 Robert. 40368 Robert. RP is on scene, but did not have the right passcode.
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3: 1 Sam.
0: 488 3 Rivers. I'm not sure how long 14 Adams is going to be tied up. You want to pend it or send a unit?
1: 1 Sam, I copy. Again, 10, just advise RP of the delay.

0: 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Can I copy 228?
1: Go ahead.
0: California Zebra, Tom George 301, break. California 8, Nora Mary John 422.
1: Confirm the first plate is Zebra Tom George 301, or is there a number at the beginning?
0: Start of 8.
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By satellite 60 Charles, 1 to 10, code 4. 60 Charles, copy 1 to 10. Your first plate is clearing current 03 Buick to Lossop Smith at that address. Second plate is expired in January of 2025 with release liability loss abatement out of Exeter. Station Charles, copy. 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
0: 76 to 6400, female 95, getting miles 150.
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0: 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The 29 is clear. Expired in September of 2024 on an 03 Chevy pickup. So pending master file record last of Reese out of Ivanhoe. Good.
1: 76 to 6400.

0: 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The 29 is clear. Expired in September of 2024 on an 03 Chevy pickup. It's a pending master file record. Last of Reese out of Ivanhoe.
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0: 5-7, 14 Animal, Case 2. Did we get an ETA from mortuary?
1: They gave a 1 hour ETA at 12:34. It's unknown if they're hitting that traffic or not, though.
0: Copy, thank you.

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0: It's clear and current, 95 Nissan pickup, west of Lemus, P.O. Box out of Lindsay.
1: Hey, 69, copy, 1038 on that vehicle, south of Valencia, just south of Duluth.
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0: 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She's advising the front house that that address is boarded up. Apparently there's a board that has been removed and there's a jacket hanging on the board. She's not sure if someone's inside or not.

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0: 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Mortuary has its seat down. Be 10-8 with the report.
1: Yeah, 10-4. And you copy the 488?
0: I copy. Can you go with the details if not loading?
1: It's going to be at 42982 Sierra. 42982 Sierra. It occurred at 8 o'clock this morning. Advising her neighbor took a camera that was on her mailbox.
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1: 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I should come back to a Chrysler 300.
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0: 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Bus of James at that address.
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0: myself, 40 boy. Myself and 40 Adam will be out with one on Road 128 south of Avenue 416.
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0: by the Porty Boy. We got one detained and go for it.
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0: Citation Charles.
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0: Property was code 4. No signs of forced entry. RP was notified. We'll be sending.
1: 10-4.

0: Vice 14, I'm on case 2. Negative on a 48. It's going to be a civil issue. I'll be 10-8 with a report.
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0: Copy call 201. It's going to be a flock hit. 1457 hours. It was eastbound from Naranjo and Castle Rock. 15 Robert 7547. 15 Robert 7547. 1999 red Kawasaki. CHP entered it stolen on September 2nd. It comes back out of Three Rivers.
1: Copy. I'm looking at the image. It was loaded up on the back of a, it's like an F-150. Confirming CHP has been advised.
0: I'm assuming they probably copied the flock hit. I'll make sure of that.
1: Copy.

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1: CSP's aware. 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
0: Copy. I'm attempting to check block for the pump with that vehicle.
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1: 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Can you forward that information to CHP as well, please?
0: Yeah, affirmative.

0: 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Medical responding to 41048 Road 128. Can be for a 12-year-old who took the half of an edible, having chest pains now.
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Non-injury TA at Starbucks / McDonald's on Noble. Mercedes versus Tahoe.

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0: by Tower 40 Boy. A juvenile was transported to Korea by EMS.
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0: 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Both vehicles are clear and current. Add it to the call.
1: Display 666, I'll be.